0: Hi everybody, this is Måneskin. You're listening to Choosing to Listen Clear Now, baby. Yeah, yeah, 'cause it begins like.
1: Questo brano lo puoi richiedere con il codice 5, 6, 5.

But if you carry on abusing, you'll be robbed from us. I refuse to lose another friend to drugs. Just come home.

chiama il numero diretto di Radio Jukebox 011 755 255. 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